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place. 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There's old Shimmy shaking Tina. She hails from Pasadena. She always got a big smile on her face. There's old Hoochie-Coochie Hattie. She comes from Cincinnati. 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
2: Kuyan lah kok litna ako vigni pinrilng ng mga mikil ngut litna ako to yung ngalutin. 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

It's me, oh Lord, standing in the need of prayer. Yes, it's me. It's me, oh Lord, standing in the need of prayer. Not my mother, not my father, but it's me, oh Lord. Not my mother, not

0: Not Medica, not Melita, but it's me, oh Lord.
1: And Melita, Melita, Melita.

rusty temper. I'll keep it there. Yeah, anything you want.

Native American educators have scored both wins and losses in teaching Native history, language, and culture as the school year gets underway. There are also concerns about how new technologies are incorporated into classrooms. We'll take a look at the upcoming academic year on the next Native America Calling.

Welcome to Native America Calling. I'm Sean Spruce. For the first time, school districts in Washington State have a curriculum available that provides both historical and contemporary portrayals of the Suquamish people from the tribe's perspective. It's one of the states making headway in Native American representation in school lessons as we head into the current academic year. We'll hear about two of them this hour, right after the news.

0: 985-543-2756. 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And you can be anonymous for those calls and emails, of course. There we go. Very cool that KYUK and partner stations received the National Edward R. Murrow Award for Typhoon Halong coverage. This is very impressive. This is a very high honor, and it is really cool that our radio station wins awards and won this one in particular. KYUK, along with public radio partners Alaska Public Media and KNBA, have been honored with a prestigious national award for their collaborative coverage of the impact of Typhoon Halong on the communities of the Yukon-Kuskokwim Delta. So very nice. Okay, so Val has joined the room. Good morning, Val.
1: Good morning, Diane. How are you?
0: Did we drag you in?
1: Yeah, you did. I'm here for it.
2: No,
1: it's all good.
0: Well, I know you're working like nights and stuff too. So
1: yeah.
0: But anyway, actually, after Talkline, I will be recording September's podcast of Ikayutat with Esther Green, and so that'll be nice. Guess what the weather is? Yeah, you're right. It's rainy. It's going to be like this pretty much for the day, and high winds are expected on and off through the day as well. I think the Alaska Air Noon Jet has been delayed and may not be coming until a little bit later, or departing a little bit later. So I think, oh, there we go. We have Henry from Kasigluk. Hello, Henry. Good morning. Hi, Henry. You're on
3: the
0: air.
3: Hi, Diane.
0: Yeah.
3: Hey, everybody.
0: Good morning.
3: Good morning.
0: How are you?
3: I'm good. I'm doing good.
0: What have you been doing all week?
3: At home.
0: Yeah.
3: Due to the weather.
0: I know.
3: We never go anywhere.
0: Yeah. Also, Val needs to know that we can hear her on the other line. So Val, we can hear you. You have to turn off your version of the mic because we can hear you when you're taking calls. Yeah. Okay. So I'm with. Sorry, Henry. I had to make a little technical adjustment there. So.
3: Oh, is someone going to call or?
0: No. We're good. We're good.
3: Oh.
0: There was sound in the background. On our end, not your end, not my end. So.
3: Oh, okay. Because last week I just missed out on your talk show because I overslept.
0: Oh, okay.
3: I was going to call, but I ran out of time and there were lots of people calling in.
0: I know. We had a busy show, which is nice. So you get to be you're the first caller, so you're starting us off today. That's nice.
3: Yeah, it's crappy out there. It's nice out.
0: Yeah.
3: Windy too.
0: Yeah. Do you like watching it?
3: Yeah.
0: The wind
3: watched,
0: and stuff?
3: I looked at a window and didn't go outside. Just looked out the window, though.
0: Yeah. That's enough. You don't have to go out in it.
3: Yeah. I tried to stay warm.
0: Mm-hmm. Good.
3: Yeah, and just going to ask people for a prayer because I'm going to my appointment on Monday, this coming Monday. They're going to try to find out what's letting me have those crazy seizures.
0: Oh, no. I didn't know you had seizures.
3: Yeah, I do. Starting from small baby, I started having them.
0: Mm-hmm.
3: And growing up, I don't know if I'm going to outgrow it.

0: This is KYUK, public radio for the Yukon-Kuskokwim Delta. I'm Samantha Watson. Four people died in a plane crash in the Kenai Peninsula community of Soldovia Wednesday, state troopers say. Troopers were alerted to the crash at around 1:18 p.m., according to a dispatch. The Piper PA-24 had traveled to Soldovia from Merrill Field in Anchorage before it crashed. Clint Johnson is the National Transportation Safety Board's chief for the Alaska region. He says details are limited, and the pilot may have been taking off or on a go-around when the plane crashed.
1: The airplane was taking off to the south, ended up crashing into what they referred to as a slough. The airplane was submerged in about 16 to 17 feet of water.
0: Officials said troopers were able to recover the victims' bodies from the wreckage about 5 hours later, after the tide had fallen. Pilot Eric Middlebrook

a sort of Denton debutante. She had to search to find her power in some little Texas restaurant, and had to turn her head from judgment, a lesson Martha taught her well. But surrendering was the hardest thing. Set that course without a sail.

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0: Thank you. 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
1: I just, that, you know, the way that our loved ones stay with us, or, you know, through those traditions and jokes and the way they do things and move things, and that pan and for gold, that transition is just, it's just so powerful. Thank you for this beautiful song, Ashley.
0: Thank you.
1: And thank you for sharing it with this audience, because we all have either walked or will walk this path. So beautiful, brave work, amazing.
0: My grandpa loved looking for gold, and when I was little, one thing that I can never forget that, even though I haven't been with him doing that for like 20 years, we were out somewhere. He had a metal detector, and he pushed a button to make it beep on my head. I had like sun bleached highlights, you know, and he was like, beep, beep. He like convinced me that there was real gold on my head. It took me a really long time to realize. Maybe not. Could be, though. Could be.
1: Oh, I love that. Oh, that's good. Well, Tyson, tell us about your take on this thing.
2: My song is it's called Tools, and when I heard the prompt about the walking stick, I just started thinking about what that meant to me, and really what came to me in the process of chewing on it was that it's not necessarily about the tools or equipment that you're given. It's about the knowledge that comes with them from people before you. And that spoke heavily to me, and because I learned a lot by watching my dad and my grandpa's hands work, and that's how I learned to work. And it wasn't by the tools they were using, it was by watching their hands. So I wrote this about that.
1: All right.